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I'm just trying to find a way to extract some ghost in your head, some ghost in your head.

0: 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Various magic feet.
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0: Boys come for road unknown.
1: Scream.

those candles feel cold and serene. That's absolutely captivating. 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That's absolutely captivating. 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